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15: Oldies 100.9, Brighton's 3-day forecast. Tonight's going to be clear with a low of 20. Tomorrow we're looking at a mainly sunny morning with cloudiness near noon, then a decent chance of showers in the afternoon with a risk of a thunderstorm. We've got a high of 27 and a humidex of 34. And on Friday it's going to be cloudy with a fairly high chance of showers and a low of 18. I'm Brandon Rushton with Brighton's breaking and local news.
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3: Oldies 100.9, Brighton's three-day forecast. Tonight's going to be clear with a low of 20. Tomorrow we're looking at a mainly sunny morning with cloudiness near noon, then a decent chance of showers in the afternoon with a risk of a thunderstorm. We've got a high of 27 and a humidex of 34. And on Friday it's going to be cloudy with a fairly high chance of showers and a low of 18. I'm Brandon Rushton with Brighton's Breaking and

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4: Pinpoint weather. Oldies 100.9, Brighton's 3-day forecast. Tonight's going to be clear with a low of 20. Tomorrow we're looking at a mainly sunny morning with cloudiness near noon, then a decent chance of showers in the afternoon with a risk of a thunderstorm. We've got a high of 27 and a humidex of 34. And on Friday it's going to be cloudy with a fairly high chance of showers and a low of 18. I'm Brandon Rushton with Brighton's Breaking.

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1: Pinpoint weather. Oldies 100.9, Brighton's three-day forecast. Tonight's going to be clear with a low of 20. Tomorrow we're looking at a mainly sunny morning with cloudiness near noon, then a decent chance of showers in the afternoon with a risk of a thunderstorm. We've got a high of 27 and a humidex of 34. And on Friday it's going to be cloudy with a fairly high chance of showers and a low of 18. I'm Brandon Rushton with Brighton's Breaking.

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4: Oldies 100.9, Brighton's three-day forecast. Today it's going to be mainly sunny in the morning with clouds near noon and a decent chance of showers in the afternoon with a risk of a thunderstorm. We've got a high of 27 and a humidex of 34. Tonight it's going to be cloudy with a fairly high chance of showers and a low of 18. Tomorrow it's going to be cloudy with a fairly high chance of showers and a low of 18. And Saturday it's going to be sunny all day with a high of 27. I'm Brandon Rushton with Brighton's Breaking and the Local News.
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7: Pinpoint weather. Oldies 100.9, Brighton's 3-day forecast. Today it's going to be mainly sunny in the morning with clouds near noon and a decent chance of showers in the afternoon with a risk of a thunderstorm. We've got a high of 27 and a humidex of 34. Tonight's going to be cloudy with a fairly high chance of showers and a low of 18. Tomorrow it's going to be cloudy with a fairly high chance of showers and a low of 18. And Saturday it's going to be sunny all day with a high of 27. I'm Brandon Rushton with Brighton's Breaking and Local News.
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2: Pinpoint weather.
3: Oldies 100.9, Brighton's three-day forecast. Today it's going to be mainly sunny in the morning with clouds near noon and a decent chance of showers in the afternoon with a risk of a thunderstorm. We've got a high of 27 and a humidex of 34. Tonight's going to be cloudy with a fairly high chance of showers and a low of 18. Tomorrow it's going to be cloudy with a fairly high chance of showers and a low of 18. And Saturday it's going to be sunny all day with a high of 27. I'm Brandon Rushton with Brighton's Breaking and Local News.
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3: Oldies 100.9, Brighton's three-day forecast. Today it's going to be mainly sunny in the morning with clouds near noon and a decent chance of showers in the afternoon with a risk of a thunderstorm. We've got a high of 27 and a humidex of 34. Tonight's going to be cloudy with a fairly high chance of showers and a low of 18. Tomorrow it's going to be cloudy with a fairly high chance of showers and a low of 18. And Saturday it's going to be sunny all day with a high of 27. I'm Brandon Rushton with Brighton's Breaking and Local News.
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4: Oldies 100.9, Brighton's 3-day forecast. Today it's going to be mainly sunny in the morning with clouds near noon and a decent chance of showers in the afternoon with a risk of a thunderstorm. We've got a high of 27 and a humidex of 34. Tonight's going to be cloudy with a fairly high chance of showers and a low of 18. Tomorrow it's going to be cloudy with a fairly high chance of showers and a low of 18. And Saturday it's going to be sunny all day with a high of 27. I'm Brandon Rushton with Brighton's Breaking and Local News.
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0: Increasing cloudiness today, a 40% chance of showers late this morning, then again this afternoon. Risk of thunderstorms in the region, a high of 28, feeling like 35 with the Humidex. Good morning, I'm Richard Evans. Your complete three-day pinpoint weather details are coming up. The city of Quinte West and its unionized municipal workers have reached a tentative contract agreement. The proposed three-year deal covers more than 145 inside and outside workers represented by CUPE Local 799.3. Union members are expected to vote on the agreement in the coming days before it goes to Quinte West Council for ratification next week. Habitat for Humanity Northumberland is inviting residents to roll up their sleeves and get involved during its first ever Habitat in Action Week. The week-long initiative, running July 13th through 18th, features hands-on workshops, volunteer opportunities, and community events designed to highlight Habitat's work across Northumberland County. One of the week's highlights is a free community conversation on affordable housing taking place July 14th at the Habitat Restore in Coburg. Registration details are available at Habitat Northumberland's website. The average asking rent in Canada continues to decline, but affordability remains out of reach for many renters. A new report from Rentals.ca and Urbanation says the national average asking rent fell 4.3% in June to just over $2,000 a month. The report also found nearly three-quarters of renters are searching for homes costing $2,000 or less, highlighting the ongoing affordability challenge. This year's Alderville First Nation powwow is celebrating a renewed connection to traditional woodlands dance. The 32nd annual gathering takes place July 11th and 12th under the theme Honoring Our Woodland Spirit. Cultural program advisor Aidan Gorvette says the theme reflects a growing movement to reclaim traditional woodland Anishinaabe dance styles for future generations.
1: It's its own dance style. It's a style of regalia that we wear, and we're trying to reclaim that so that our young people can see that and be proud of who they are as Anishinaabe people.
0: Gorvette says everyone is welcome at the powwow. Visit brightontoday.ca for the full schedule and event information. In sports in Major League Baseball, Toronto beat San Francisco 10-0. Over in the WNBA, Golden State beat Toronto 83-75. News out of the NHL, the Chicago Blackhawks star Connor Bedard is set to be out of action for 4 months following shoulder surgery. Bedard went down during summer training last week before being helped off the ice. And in FIFA World Cup quarterfinal action, France takes on Morocco at 4 p.m. today. I'm Richard Evans. Everything that matters in Northumberland and Quinte West, you'll hear it here on Oldies 100.9. See it at brightontoday.ca.
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0: Pinpoint. Mainly sunny today, increasing cloudiness late in the morning and a 60% chance of showers in the afternoon with a risk of thunderstorms. A high of 28, feeling like 35 with the Humidex. For tonight, mainly cloudy with a 60% chance of showers and a risk of thunderstorms, a low of 19. For Friday, a mix of sun and cloud with a 30% chance of rain and a high of 26. And for Saturday, a return to sunshine and a high of 27 degrees. Right now, it's 22 degrees. Today's UV index is 9 or very high. 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
1: Good morning, I'm Richard Evans. Time for What's Good in Brighton, where we catch up with local newsmakers and people doing interesting things in the community. 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
2: 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Just click the 48 in the newsroom. I'm Brandon Rushton, and that's what's happening around town.
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1: Mainly sunny today, increasing cloudiness late in the morning, and a 60% chance of showers in the afternoon with a risk of thunderstorms. A high of 28, feeling like 35 with the Humidex. For tonight, mainly cloudy with a 60% chance of showers and a risk of thunderstorms, a low of 19. For Friday, a mix of sun and cloud with a 30% chance of rain and a high of 26. And for Saturday, a return to sunshine and a high of 27 degrees. Right now, it's 22 degrees. Today's UV index is 9, or very high. 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
1: Good morning, I'm Richard Evans. Time for What's Good in Brighton, where we catch up with local newsmakers and people doing interesting things in the community.
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0: Increasing cloudiness today with a 40% chance of showers late this morning, then again this afternoon. Thunderstorms in the region, a high of 26, feeling like 35 with the Humidex today. Good morning, I'm Richard Evans. Your complete three-day pinpoint weather details are coming up. A Belleville man has been arrested following an investigation into threats at a West End rooming house. Police say officers were called Tuesday night after a resident allegedly made threatening comments and gestures towards another occupant, despite being under court-ordered conditions not to communicate with them. A 51-year-old Belleville man is charged with three counts each of uttering threats and failing to comply with an undertaking. He was held for a bail hearing. Classic cars and compassionate care come together this Saturday in Coburg. The Lakeside Antique and Classic Car Show is celebrating its 30th anniversary, while once again raising money for Ed's House Northumberland Hospice Care Center Foundation. Visitors can enjoy dozens of vintage vehicles, vendor displays, awards, an auction, and a 50-50 draw, all with fundraising proceeds helping support hospice and palliative care across Northumberland County. Canada's rental market may be showing signs of stabilizing after nearly 2 years of declining prices. The latest national rent report shows asking rents fell for the 21st straight year-over-year month in June, but monthly rents increased for the third consecutive month. Researchers say Toronto in particular may be nearing the bottom of its prolonged rental downturn. Behind every powwow dancer is hours of craftsmanship. From intricate beadwork to carefully sewn regalia, each outfit represents countless hours of dedication by families and community members. Alderville First Nation Cultural Program Advisor Aidan Gorvette tells us about special dances that shine a light on the artistry behind each regalia while helping young people take their first steps into traditional dance.
1: Kind of the idea behind our Tiny Tot specials and our new dancer specials, it's fun for them to get out and learn how to dance, to show their pride in their own identity.
0: 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In sports and Major League Baseball, the Jays beat San Francisco 10-0. News out of the NHL, Chicago Blackhawks star Connor Bedard is set to be out of action for 4 months following shoulder surgery. Bedard went down during summer training last week before being helped off the ice. In FIFA World Cup action, France takes on Morocco today at 4 p.m. I'm Richard Evans. The next time you're scrolling through your phone, visit brightontoday.ca to see what Northumberland and Quinty West are talking about. Your complete three-day pinpoint weather details are coming up.
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0: Pinpoint weather. Mainly sunny today, increasing cloudiness late in the morning, and a 60% chance of showers in the afternoon with a risk of thunderstorms. A high of 28, feeling like 35 with the Humidex. For tonight, mainly cloudy with a 60% chance of showers and a risk of thunderstorms, a low of 19. For Friday, a mix of sun and cloud with a 30% chance of rain and a high of 26. And for Saturday, a return to sunshine and a high of 27 degrees. Right now, it's 22 degrees. Today's UV index is 9 or very high. 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
1: Good morning, I'm Richard Evans. Time for What's Good in Brighton, where we catch up with local newsmakers and people doing interesting things in the community. Whether you're chasing family fun or just looking for an excuse to get out of the house, here's what's going on.
2: 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Just click the 48 in the newsroom. I'm Brandon Rushton, and that's what's happening around town.
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1: Mainly sunny today, increasing cloudiness late in the morning, and a 60% chance of showers in the afternoon with a risk of thunderstorms. A high of 28, feeling like 35 with the Humidex. For tonight, mainly cloudy with a 60% chance of showers and a risk of thunderstorms, a low of 19. For Friday, a mix of sun and cloud with a 30% chance of rain and a high of 26. And for Saturday, a return to sunshine and a high of 27 degrees. Right now, it's 22 degrees. Today's UV index is 9, or very high. 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

Friends and More with Bill Porter. Good morning. Your impossible question answered before 8 o'clock this morning. 7 out of 10 people say they could probably do this after seeing it done on television. Here's a hint. It is not baking something. Platinum Blonde now on

0: From the BrightonToday.ca newsroom, here's what's good in Brighton.
1: Good morning, I'm Richard Evans. Time for What's Good in Brighton, where we catch up with local newsmakers and people doing interesting things in the community.
2: The Incredible Doctor's Cook-Off has become one of the signature events of the Incredible Edibles Festival, mixing good food with plenty of fun. This year's fundraiser will once again feature live entertainment, auctions, and a little medical humor as doctors and chefs team up for a friendly culinary competition. Foundation Development and Communications Officer Sherry Gottschalk says even the menu gets into the spirit.
3: We're looking at leaning into that medical theme. So we have like the sweetest prognosis. There's the Hippocratic bites, the chutney checkup, you know, the crispy practitioner.
2: The evening will support Campbellford Memorial Hospital, with organizers saying tickets are nearly sold out.

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massive music from the 70s, 80s, and more here on Oldies. Pat Benatar, We Belong, as we get closer to 8 o'clock. I'm Bill Porter, your Thursday. We've got a look at pinpoint weather coming up at 8, news and sports.

0: Increasing cloudiness today, a 40% chance of showers late this morning, then again this afternoon. Risk of thunderstorms in the region, a high of 28, feeling like 35 with the Humidex. Good morning, I'm Richard Evans. Your complete three-day pinpoint weather details are coming up. The city of Quinte West and its unionized municipal workers have reached a tentative contract agreement. The proposed three-year deal covers more than 145 inside and outside workers represented by CUPE Local 799.3. Union members are expected to vote on the agreement in the coming days before it goes to Quinte West Council for ratification next week. Habitat for Humanity Northumberland is inviting residents to roll up their sleeves and get involved during its first ever Habitat in Action Week. The week-long initiative, running July 13th through 18th, features hands-on workshops, volunteer opportunities, and community events designed to highlight Habitat's work across Northumberland County. One of the week's highlights is a free community conversation on affordable housing taking place July 14th at the Habitat Restore in Coburg. Registration details are available at Habitat Northumberland's website. The average asking rent in Canada continues to decline, but affordability remains out of reach for many renters. A new report from Rentals.ca and Urbanation says the national average asking rent fell 4.3% in June to just over $2,000 a month. The report also found nearly three-quarters of renters are searching for homes costing $2,000 or less, highlighting the ongoing affordability challenge. This year's Alderville First Nation powwow was celebrating a renewed connection to traditional woodlands dance. The 32nd annual gathering takes place July 11th and 12th under the theme Honoring Our Woodland Spirit. Cultural program advisor Aidan Gorvet says the theme reflects a growing movement to reclaim traditional woodland Anishinaabe dance styles for future generations.
1: It's its own dance style. It's a style of regalia that we wear, and we're trying to reclaim that so that our young people can see that and be proud of who they are as Anishinaabe people.
0: Gorvet says everyone is welcome at the powwow. Visit brightontoday.ca for the full schedule and event information. In sports in Major League Baseball, Toronto beat San Francisco 10-0. Over in the WNBA, Golden State beat Toronto 83-75. News out of the NHL, Chicago Blackhawks star Connor Bedard is set to be out of action for 4 months following shoulder surgery. Bedard went down during summer training last week before being helped off the ice. And in FIFA World Cup quarterfinal action, France takes on Morocco at 4 p.m. today. I'm Richard Evans. Everything that matters in Northumberland and Quinte West, you'll hear it here on Oldies 100.9. See it at brightontoday.ca.
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0: Pinpoint weather. Mainly sunny today, increasing cloudiness late in the morning, and a 60% chance of showers in the afternoon with a risk of thunderstorms. A high of 28, feeling like 35 with the Humidex. For tonight, mainly cloudy with a 60% chance of showers and a risk of thunderstorms, a low of 19. For Friday, a mix of sun and cloud with a 30% chance of rain and a high of 26. And for Saturday, a return to sunshine and a high of 27 degrees. Right now, it's 22 degrees. Today's UV index is 9 or very high. 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

70s, 80s, and more. And Bill Porter, too, here on the Oldies Morning Edition. We're talking gas prices, Pocahontas, cheating on university exams, and more when we get into five things you should know coming up. A couple of things to follow up on this morning, too, including hot dog buns and Pringles cans.

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1: Good morning, I'm Richard Evans. Time for What's Good in Brighton, where we catch up with local newsmakers and people doing interesting things in the community. Whether you're chasing family fun or just looking for an excuse to get out of the house, here's what's going on.
2: 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Just click the 48 in the newsroom. I'm Brandon Rushton, and that's what's happening around town.
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1: Mainly sunny today, increasing cloudiness late in the morning, and a 60% chance of showers in the afternoon with a risk of thunderstorms. A high of 28, feeling like 35 with the Humidex. For tonight, mainly cloudy with a 60% chance of showers and a risk of thunderstorms, a low of 19. For Friday, a mix of sun and cloud with a 30% chance of rain and a high of 26. And for Saturday, a return to sunshine and a high of 27 degrees. Right now, it's 22 degrees. Today's UV index is 9, or very high. 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
1: Good morning, I'm Richard Evans. Time for What's Good in Brighton, where we catch up with local newsmakers and people doing interesting things in the community.
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6: Pinpoint weather.
1: Mainly sunny today, increasing cloudiness late in the morning, and a 60% chance of showers in the afternoon with a risk of thunderstorms. High of 28, feeling like 35 with the humidex. For tonight, mainly cloudy with a 60% chance of showers and a risk of thunderstorms, a low of 19. For Friday, a mix of sun and cloud with a 30% chance of rain and a high of 26. And for Saturday, a return to sunshine and a high of 27 degrees. Right now, it's 22 degrees. Today's UV index is 9, or very high. 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

Barely awake? Don't feel bad. Bill's doing the show in his pajamas. The Oldies Morning Edition with Bill Porter on Oldies 100.9.

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1: The city of Quinte West and its unionized municipal workers have reached a tentative contract agreement. Union members are expected to vote on the agreement in the coming days before it goes to Quinte West Council for ratification next week. Habitat for Humanity Northumberland is inviting residents to roll up their sleeves and get involved during its first ever Habitat in Action Week. One of the week's highlights is a free community conversation on affordable housing taking place July 14th at the Habitat Restore in Coburg. I'm Richard Evans. Everything that matters in Northumberland and Quinte West, you'll hear it here on Oldies 100.9. 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
8: Pinpoint Weather.
1: Increasing cloudiness today, a 40% chance of showers late this morning, then early afternoon. A risk of thunderstorms, a high of 28, will feel like 35 with the humidex. For tonight, a few showers ending early this evening, then cloudy with a 40% chance of showers. Thunderstorms remaining in the region, a low of 20. For Friday, a mix of sun and cloud with a 40% chance of showers in the afternoon with a risk of thunderstorms, a high of 28, feeling like 33. And for Saturday, a return to sunshine and a high of 27. 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
1: The average asking rent in Canada continues to decline, but affordability remains out of reach for many renters. A new report says the national average asking rent fell 4.3% in June to just over $2,000 a month. This year's Alderville First Nation powwow is celebrating a renewed connection to traditional woodland dance. The 32nd annual gathering takes place July 11th and 12th under the theme Honoring Our Woodland Spirit. I'm Richard Evans. Everything that matters in Northumberland and Quinte West, you'll hear it here on Oldies 100.9. See it at brightontoday.ca.
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13: Pinpoint Weather.
1: Increasing cloudiness today, a 40% chance of showers late this morning, then early afternoon. A risk of thunderstorms, a high of 28, will feel like 35 with the humidex. For tonight, a few showers ending early this evening, then cloudy with a 40% chance of showers. Thunderstorms remaining in the region, a low of 20. For Friday, a mix of sun and cloud with a 40% chance of showers in the afternoon with a risk of thunderstorms, a high of 28, feeling like 33. And for Saturday, a return to sunshine and a high of 27. 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
1: The city of Quinte West and its unionized municipal workers have reached a tentative contract agreement. Union members are expected to vote on the agreement in the coming days before it goes to Quinte West Council for ratification next week. Habitat for Humanity Northumberland is inviting residents to roll up their sleeves and get involved during its first ever Habitat in Action Week. One of the week's highlights is a free community conversation on affordable housing taking place July 14th at the Habitat Restore in Coburg. I'm Richard Evans. Everything that matters in Northumberland and Quinte West, you'll hear it here on Oldies 100.9. 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
0: Pinpoint Weather.
1: Increasing cloudiness today, a 40% chance of showers late this morning, then early afternoon. A risk of thunderstorms, a high of 28, will feel like 35 with the humidex. For tonight, a few showers ending early this evening, then cloudy with a 40% chance of showers. Thunderstorms remaining in the region, a low of 20. For Friday, a mix of sun and cloud with a 40% chance of showers in the afternoon with a risk of thunderstorms, a high of 28, feeling like 33. And for Saturday, a return to sunshine and a high of 27. 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

0: 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I'm Jan from Honey for You. 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
2: There's a severe thunderstorm watch for this afternoon and evening in Northumberland, Quinte West. Good afternoon, I'm John Brenner. Your 3-day pinpoint weather details are coming up. Behind the food, music, and friendly competition, the incredible Doctor's Cook-Off has a much bigger purpose. Every dollar raised helps purchase medical equipment and supplies for Campbellford Memorial Hospital that aren't funded by the provincial government. Development and Communications Officer Sherry Gottschuk says that's where community support makes all the difference.
3: Medical equipment, from the beds that they're laying on to medical supplies, diagnostic imaging, all of that equipment and supplies are funded 100% through local share.
2: Tickets are still available, but organizers say the event is nearly sold out, so get yours today. 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The week-long initiative from July 13th to 18th features hands-on workshops, volunteer opportunities, and community events designed to highlight Habitat's work across Northumberland County. One of the week's highlights is a free community conversation on affordable housing, July 14th at the Habitat Restore in Coburg. Registration details are available at Habitat Northumberland's website. The City of Quinte West and its unionized municipal workers have reached a tentative contract agreement. The proposed 3-year deal covers more than 145 inside and outside workers represented by the Canadian Union of Public Employees. Union members are expected to vote on the agreement in the coming days before it goes to Quinte West Council for ratification next week. In sports, the Kodiaks are preparing for back-to-back matches this weekend. Saturday, they're in Owen Sound to play the North Stars. Then it's back home Sunday to play Oakville Rock at Coburg Community Center. Ontario's Brooke Henderson tees off just before 2 this afternoon in round 1 of the LPGA Amundi Evian Golf Championship. In the CFL tonight, the Edmonton Elks host the Ottawa Redblacks. The Blue Jays are in San Diego to begin a weekend series with the Padres that starts tomorrow. I'm John Brenner. Oldies 3-day pinpoint weather is next.
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2: Oldies 100.9. Brighton's 3-day forecast. There's a severe thunderstorm watch for Northumberland and Quinte West regions this afternoon and evening. Wind speed of 60 kilometers per hour with gusts up to 90 are possible, along with possible heavy rain. Tonight's low 20. A mix of sun and cloud tomorrow with a chance of afternoon showers and the risk of a thunderstorm. Friday's high 28, 33 Humidex. Sunny Saturday and Sunday, the high both days in the upper 20s. Right now it's 26. I'm John Brenner with Oldies Breaking and Local News.
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13: Oldies 100.9. Brighton's 3-day forecast. There's a severe thunderstorm watch for Northumberland and Quinte West regions this afternoon and evening. Wind speed of 60 kilometers per hour with gusts up to 90 are possible, along with possible heavy rain. Tonight's low 20. A mix of sun and cloud tomorrow with a chance of afternoon showers and the risk of a thunderstorm. Friday's high 28, 33 Humidex. Sunny Saturday and Sunday, the high both days in the upper 20s. I'm John Brenner with Oldies Breaking and Local News.
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1: 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Environment Canada's issued a severe thunderstorm watch for Northumberland and Quinte West regions. 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I'm John Brenner. Everything that matters in Northumberland and Quinte West, you'll hear it here on Oldies 100.9 and see it at brightontoday.ca.
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1: Pinpoint Weather. Oldies 100.9, Brighton's 3-day forecast. There's a severe thunderstorm watch for Northumberland and Quinte West regions this afternoon and evening. Wind speed of 60 kilometers per hour with gusts up to 90 are possible, along with possible heavy rain. Tonight's low 20. A mix of sun and cloud tomorrow with a chance of afternoon showers and the risk of a thunderstorm. Friday's high 28, 33 Humidex. Sunny Saturday and Sunday, the high both days in the upper 20s. I'm John Brenner with Oldies Breaking.

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1: 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There's a severe thunderstorm watched this afternoon and evening for Northumberland, Quinte West. At 4, 5, and 6, our spotlight feature looks at fundraising for Campbellford Memorial Hospital and the tasty role played by the incredible Doctor's Cook-Off. 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I'm John Brenner. Everything that matters in Northumberland, Quinte West, you'll hear it here on Oldies 100.9 and see it at brightontoday.ca.

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5: Oldies 100.9. Brighton's 3-day forecast. There's a severe thunderstorm watch for Northumberland and Quinte West regions this afternoon and evening. Wind speed of 60 kilometers per hour with gusts up to 90 are possible, along with possible heavy rain. Tonight's low 20. A mix of sun and cloud tomorrow with a chance of afternoon showers and the risk of a thunderstorm. Friday's high 28, 33 Humidex. Sunny Saturday and Sunday, the high both days in the upper 20s. I'm John Brenner with Oldies Breaking and Local News.

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1: Stay with Oldies 100.9 through the afternoon for the latest weather. Environment Canada's issued a severe thunderstorm watch for Northumberland and Quinte West regions. This afternoon's spotlight feature goes behind the curtain of the incredible Doctor's Cook-Off to raise money for Campbellford Memorial Hospital. From our community calendar, Colburn's Music in the Square summer series starts tonight. The performance is between 6 and 8 p.m. in Victoria Square. I'm John Brenner. Everything that matters in Northumberland and Quinte West, you'll hear it here on Oldies 100.9 and see it at brightontoday.ca.
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1: Pinpoint Weather. Oldies 100.9, Brighton's three-day forecast. There's a severe thunderstorm watch for Northumberland and Quinte West regions this afternoon and evening. Wind speed of 60 kilometers per hour with gusts up to 90 are possible, along with possible heavy rain. Tonight's low 20. A mix of sun and cloud tomorrow with a chance of afternoon showers and the risk of a thunderstorm. Friday's high 28, 33 Humidex. Sunny Saturday and Sunday, the high both days in the upper 20s. I'm John Brenner with Oldies Breaking and local.

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0: showers are ending early this evening. Then it gets a little cloudy with a good chance of showers resuming later on. Good afternoon. I'm Brandon Rushton. Your complete three-day pinpoint weather details are coming up. Northumberland OPP say a Mississauga driver is facing a stunt driving charge after being stopped on Highway 401 in Brighton. Police say an officer conducted traffic enforcement Thursday night spotted a vehicle traveling at 156 kilometers an hour on the eastbound highway. Police say his license was suspended for 30 days and the vehicle is impounded for 14. Officers are reminding motorists that excessive speed remains a leading cause of serious and fatal crashes. A Northumberland summer tradition is celebrating a milestone this weekend. The 30th annual Lakeside Antique and Classic Car Show takes over Victoria Park in Cobourg on Saturday, bringing together hundreds of antique and classic vehicles for a day of family fun. Spectator admission is free with proceeds from vehicle registrations, auction items, and a 50-50 draw supporting Ed's House Northumberland Hospice Care Center Foundation. A new national survey suggests affordability remains the biggest concern for Canadian renters. According to rentals.ca, 70% of respondents say high rental costs are their biggest challenge, while nearly three-quarters are searching for units renting for $2,000 a month or less. The national coverage asking rent remains slightly above that level. This week's Incredible Edibles Festival celebrates local food, and one of its signature events also supports Campbellford Memorial Hospital. The 10th annual Incredible Doctors Cook-Off pairs physicians with culinary professionals in a friendly competition. A Recipe Foundation Development and Communications Officer Sherry Gottschalk says it has worked for a decade.
1: That combination really resonates. People come together, it's a fun and friendly competition, and we built around it the entertainment.
0: 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In sports, the Toronto Tempo are back on the court tomorrow against the Dallas Wings at the Bell Centre in Montreal at 7:30 p.m. The Jays return to the field after their victory against the Giants tomorrow at 9:40 p.m. against the San Diego Padres for three games. The next time you're scrolling through your phone, visit brightontoday.ca and see what Northumberland and Quinty West are talking about. I'm Brandon Rushton. Your complete three-day pinpoint weather details are coming up.
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0: Pinpoint weather. Oldies 100.9, Brighton's three-day forecast. Tonight, we have a few showers ending early this evening. Then it's going to be cloudy with a good chance of showers resuming later on, with a risk of a thunderstorm in the evening and a low of 20. Tomorrow, we have a mix of sun and clouds with a good chance of showers in the afternoon and a risk of a thunderstorm. We've got a high of 28 and a humidex of 33. And on Saturday, it's going to be sunny with a high of 28. I'm Brandon Rushton with Brighton's Breaking and Local News.
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1: Hey, it is Emily filling in for Steve here on Oldies. Steve, retired. That's right. Retired after 48 years in radio. Wishing Steve well. Coming up, I'm going to have an impossible question of the day. So stay tuned for that. Plus 2 will tell you why you want to listen to Oldies for the next chance to win something pretty cool. All that and more on the way this afternoon.
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5: Oldies 100.9, Brighton's three-day forecast. Tonight, we have a few showers ending early this evening. Then it's going to be cloudy with a good chance of showers resuming later on, with a risk of a thunderstorm in the evening and a low of 20. Tomorrow, we have a mix of sun and clouds with a good chance of showers in the afternoon and a risk of a thunderstorm. We've got a high of 28 and a humidex of 33. And on Saturday, it's going to be sunny with a high of 28. I'm Brandon Rushton with Brighton's Breaking and Local News.

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1: 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This is a summer double on Oldies 100.9.

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1: Hey, it is Emily here on Oldies, and one thing you gotta stay tuned for is coming up Monday, a chance to win a barbecue, win Blue Jays tickets, and win cash. 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Again, a barbecue, Blue Jays tickets, some cash. 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

0: Showers ending early this evening, then it gets a bit cloudy with a good chance of showers resuming later on. Good evening, I'm Brandon Rushton. Your complete three-day pinpoint weather details are coming up. A tentative labor agreement has been reached between the city of Quinte West and QP Local 799.3. The agreement still requires approval from both union members and council before it can take effect. City officials have thanked both bargaining teams for their professionalism throughout negotiations and acknowledged employees for continuing to provide municipal services during the bargaining process. A Belleville man has been arrested following an investigation into threats at a West End rooming house. Police say officers were called Tuesday night after a resident allegedly made threatening comments and gestures towards other occupants despite being under court-ordered conditions not to communicate with them. A 51-year-old Belleville man is charged with three counts, each of uttering threats and failing to comply with an undertaking. He was held for a bail hearing. Building stronger communities is the focus of a new week-long initiative from Habitat for Humanity Northumberland. Habitat in Action Week will bring together volunteers, businesses, and families through DIY workshops, corporate volunteer projects, and special events at the Restore in Coburg. CEO Kathy Borowick says the week is designed to show how Habitat's work now extends beyond building homes to include critical home repairs and other housing initiatives. Behind the food, music, and friendly competition, the incredible Doctor's Cook-Off has a much bigger purpose. Every dollar raised helps purchase medical equipment and supplies for Campbellford's Memorial Hospital that aren't funded by the province. Development and Communications Officer Sherry Gottschalk says that's where community support makes all of the difference.
1: Medical equipment, from the beds that they're laying on to medical supplies, diagnostic imaging, all of that equipment and supplies are funded 100% through local share.
0: Tickets are still available, but organizers say the event is nearly sold out, so get yours today. 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In sports, the Toronto Tempo are back on the court tomorrow against the Dallas Wings at the Bell Centre in Montreal at 7:30 p.m. The Jays return to the field after their victory against the Giants tomorrow at 9:40 p.m. against the San Diego Padres for three games. The next time you're scrolling through your phone, visit brightontoday.ca and see what Northumberland and Quinte West are talking about. I'm Brandon Rushton. Your complete three-day pinpoint weather details are coming up.
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3: 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The S&P/TSX Composite Index was up 265 points at 35,200. In New York, the Dow Jones Industrial Average was up 139 points at 52,487. The S&P 500 index was up 61 points at 7,544, while the NASDAQ composite was up 336 points at 26,207. The Canadian dollar traded for 70.5 cents U.S. The crude oil contract was down $1.75 at $74.59 per barrel, and the gold contract was up $48 at $4,130 an ounce. Your oldies pinpoint weather is next.
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0: Oldies 100.9, Brighton's 3-day forecast. Tonight, we have a few showers ending early this evening. Then it's going to be cloudy with a good chance of showers resuming later on, with a risk of a thunderstorm in the evening and a low of 20. Tomorrow, we have a mix of sun and clouds with a good chance of showers in the afternoon and a risk of a thunderstorm. We've got a high of 28 and a humidex of 33. And on Saturday, it's going to be sunny with a high of 28. I'm Brandon Rushton with Brighton's Breaking and Local News.
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0: 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Seatbelt on, both hands on the wheel, and the radio cranked. 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
1: It is Emily here on Oldies, and I have an impossible question of the day that you can try and text me what you think the answer is at 1-888-668-0967. That is 1-888-668-0967. The impossible question of the day today is this sound. For most people, it instantly puts them into a good mood, triggers a happy memory. What do you think that sound is? Again, to text me what you think that answer is, 1-888-668-0967. I'll reveal the answer coming up.
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11: Pinpoint weather. Oldies 100.9, Brighton's three-day forecast. Tonight, we have a few showers ending early this evening. Then it's going to be cloudy with a good chance of showers resuming later on with a risk of a thunderstorm in the evening and a low of 20. Tomorrow, we have a mix of sun and clouds with a good chance of showers in the afternoon and a risk of a thunderstorm. We've got a high of 28 and a humidex of 33. And on Saturday, it's going to be sunny with a high of 28. I'm Brandon Rushton with Brighton's Breaking and Local News.
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0: showers are ending early this evening. Then it gets a little cloudy with a good chance of showers resuming later on. Good afternoon. I'm Brandon Rushton. Your complete three-day pinpoint weather details are coming up. Northumberland OPP say a Mississauga driver is facing a stunt driving charge after being stopped on Highway 401 in Brighton. Police say an officer conducted traffic enforcement Thursday night, spotted a vehicle traveling at 156 kilometers an hour on the eastbound highway. Police say his license was suspended for 30 days and the vehicle is impounded for 14. Officers are reminding motorists that excessive speed remains a leading cause of serious and fatal crashes. A Northumberland summer tradition is celebrating a milestone this weekend. The 30th annual Lakeside Antique and Classic Car Show takes over Victoria Park in Cobourg on Saturday, bringing together hundreds of antique and classic vehicles for a day of family fun. Spectator admission is free with proceeds from vehicle registrations, auction items, and a 50-50 draw supporting Ed's House Northumberland Hospice Care Center Foundation. A new national survey suggests affordability remains the biggest concern for Canadian renters. According to rentals.ca, 70% of respondents say high rental costs are their biggest challenge, while nearly three-quarters are searching for units renting for $2,000 a month or less. The national coverage asking rent remains slightly above that level. This week's Incredible Edibles Festival celebrates local food, and one of its signature events also supports Campbellford Memorial Hospital. The 10th annual Incredible Doctors Cook-Off pairs physicians with culinary professionals in a friendly competition. A Recipe Foundation Development and Communications Officer Sherry Gottschalk says it has worked for a decade.
1: That combination really resonates. People come together. It's a fun and friendly competition, and we built around it the entertainment.
0: 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In sports, the Toronto Tempo are back on the court tomorrow against the Dallas Wings at the Bell Center in Montreal at 7:30 p.m. The Jays return to the field after their victory against the Giants tomorrow at 9:40 p.m. against the San Diego Padres for three games. The next time you're scrolling through your phone, visit brightontoday.ca and see what Northumberland and Quincy West are talking about. I'm Brandon Rushton. Your complete three-day pinpoint weather details are coming up.
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0: Oldies 100.9, Brighton's three-day forecast. Tonight, we have a few showers ending early this evening. Then it's going to be cloudy with a good chance of showers resuming later on, with a risk of a thunderstorm in the evening and a low of 20. Tomorrow, we have a mix of sun and clouds with a good chance of showers in the afternoon and a risk of a thunderstorm. We've got a high of 28 and a humidex of 33. And on Saturday, it's going to be sunny with a high of 28. I'm Brandon Rushton with Brighton's Breaking and Local News.
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4: Pinpoint weather. Oldies 100.9, Brighton's 3-day forecast. Tonight, we have a few showers ending early this evening. Then it's going to be cloudy with a good chance of showers resuming later on, with a risk of a thunderstorm in the evening and a low of 20. Tomorrow, we have a mix of sun and clouds with a good chance of showers in the afternoon and a risk of a thunderstorm. We've got a high of 28 and a humidex of 33. And on Saturday, it's going to be sunny with a high of 28. I'm Brandon Rushton with Brighton's breaking and local news.

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8: Oldies 100.9, Brighton's 3-day forecast. Tonight, we have a few showers ending early this evening. Then it's going to be cloudy with a good chance of showers resuming later on, with a risk of a thunderstorm in the evening and a low of 20. Tomorrow, we have a mix of sun and clouds with a good chance of showers in the afternoon and a risk of a thunderstorm. We've got a high of 28 and a humidex of 33. And on Saturday, it's going to be sunny with a high of 28. I'm Brandon Rushton with Brighton's Breaking and Local News.
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